0: Who
1: am I share camp where ya? So what did you question? Ano pa, me simu wa fany. Ashama Zenu main station, opposite. There's a hospital there. Ja hospital in any more frame. Why? Me ka simbi a chominka.
0: Bajo.
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1: 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One Kwame Charles Agblevo.
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1: A shine my zeno. Udu zeno. Udu zeno station wa opposite there's hospital there.
0: Minimum.
1: Hospital. Aha, what's it been and why would you not frame me? Why?
0: Better.
1: Medassi, Inchanka, Raddy.
2: Hello?
1: What cast a frame?
2: The cast a frame,
1: Accra New Town.
2: Accra New Town.
1: Me was shy, my zino, and a paya.
2: Patrol
1: you. What?
2: Yamish. Patrol you, Papa. Papa, Yamish.
1: Medassi.
2: Yamin, your case.
1: Mo.
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2: 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Say her pint of a man, what do you call? Papa, I'm a papa, the name of Guform and the name of Fool. I will bath, banner first, and you wouldn't mean your 1 week here. If I call Anima, then I ask you. Me, we are now 1 week to go, you come and you could tell my name, Sapalana, young Cobbia. My car, you could tell me and Sammy. If you're true, baby, nothing about Frana, on Cassa, on Nancy, on Tanassi, or the whole on a new team, sure. 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In Slacking, you miss me banana.
1: Hey,
2: papa.
1: Oh, banana.
2: One Nancy. Papa, we see a dinner, my first, or I am mammy.
1: Papa, Wally, a wedding.
2: My wedding.
1: 5 years. Oh, you send that.
2: You send that.
1: I don't want down for so what tibia bin or do quite comfort ho. And to comfort na dia yama or not, yin send it by yampa.
2: Yin send it by and swampa.
1: Emma wo way or catch us 1 week for cranibra. 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
2: But you are no so mammy facula, I mean to me now, go be a mammy facula nemco. To me, I feel they come.
1: Ben sent you a nibia ba, a colana, set a colana, ben sent you a nibia ba, a colana, set a colana, and a man, and a man, and a man, and a man, and a man, and a man, and a man, and a man, and a man, and a man, and a man, and a man, and a man, and a man, and a man, and a man, and a man, and a man, and a man, and a man, and a man, and a man, and a man, and a man, and a man, and a man, and a man, and a man, and a man, and a man, and a man, and a man, and a man, and a man, and a man, and a man, and a man, and a man, and a man, and a man, and a man, and a man, and a man, and a man, and a man, and a man, and a man, and a man, and a man, and a man, and a man, and a man, and a man, and a man, and a man, and a man, and a man, and a man, and a man, and a man, and a man, and a man, and a man, and a man, and a man, and a man, and a man, and a man, and a man, and a man, and a man, and a man, and a man, and a man, and a man, and a man, and a man, and a man, and a man, and a man, and a man, and a man, and a man, and a man,

0: Asoli a Pentecost, what transol when ya bear mamma na wallow. A woman ti what ya that if yes and quasole. Fa cranibra yum protectino. 3 years on we are on Nante. And then yamia from a sobana soliagina.
1: Sorry.
0: That's it. Yanko Panka. Hello? Hello?
2: Good morning.
0: And then Christopher Abba. What transol my wedding? I want it 5 years, but hey, Nahana wouldn't feel the door when you answer over. Hello,
2: hello,
0: at your cell penny.
2: But you know, sir,
0: I don't mean after you have radish, Rami.
2: Me too, program, a famous and Minamo.
0: Nana was coming, and I want to voice no air.
2: For my Minamo.
0: Ah, open comprehend you, eh?
2: The fashion here,
0: open comprehend, won't you? Found Safu and him in Castle Joe.
2: When I found him.
0: And Pessa, Mr. Fafa, when him, but I'm saying Fafa, what do I say?
2: But I'm not Fafa, what do I say?
0: That's all Russian, all Russian, I'm in Carving Joe.
2: But I'm not in a fashion.
0: Found Sabin could follow him 7 times. So what you're dancing here, Cosmo?
2: But I'm
0: not. They are in a young one.
2: Oka obi se obi ebu kusuru kwa chino ana omu di mwa dan sobe mi
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0: 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And I'd rather send me Mompire and my Jennifer. One is Jennifer, Lomanava.

0: to Amika. Be home, why? Shanka, Rade, hello? Hello? Hello?
1: Hello?
0: Yes.
1: I'm
0: not going to say. Miss Simi, why? Why?
1: I'm going to say, I'm
0: here. I'm going to say, I'm going to say, I'm going
1: to say, I'm
0: going to say, I'm
1: going to say, I'm going
0: to say, I'm going to say, I'm going to say,
1: I'm going to say, I'm going to say, I'm going to say,
0: I'm going to say, I'm going to say,
1: I'm going to say, I'm going to say,
0: Messiah, so funny in Asso.
1: Brother, I saw for Metro World War 20.
0: And I say, and sign, I saw for Ghana, I see a brute 8 million.
1: Oh,
0: I'm going to go to the house. What can suffering?
2: Number two.
0: Ah?
2: Number two.
0: Number two, ye kakasunanka. Found Safu and me 3 times.
2: Left and right.
0: Left.
2: 1, 2, 3.
0: Asu 3. Be who say? Awurade. Yawa. Wonemme. Afi wajimi adi.
2: Ah?
0: Mesrao. Wati. Wati ana. Nyakopon ka mehwe wani manu pen. So nmzenu. Unmzenu. So you'll be away amazing. When you're amazing.
2: Amen.
0: When I catch me.
2: Baby.
0: To a make up for cabby whom you're not pay. Why? That's it. Hello. Hello. Hello, good morning. Number yet, Juma. Hello. Hello.
3: Hello.
0: What you say?
3: Okay.
0: What can I say? I
3: can't say sugar for several times.
0: Sugar. Okay, sugar copper.
3: Yeah.
0: Mamenka 7 July.
3: Okay,
0: Menka.
3: That's all
0: right. 1, 2, 3, 4, 5, 6, 7, 8, 9, 10. Mekanku see say.
3: 10.

0: Be whom you are to pay your way. What did the back on? Winning me. Where's Yamida? I saw my catcher away. When I catch any? To me, Cabra no pay ya. A full Christian. 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I'm in Tin and Infant, you make one cash here, mom. I no pay ya. Hello? The patcho, baby, I will be a brabe do ash am I? Udu ashama fa zenu ka zenu zenu main station mi wo the opposite hospital na wo hono ye fra hospital ni general family hospital aha hello
1: hello
0: o kasa friend
1: pacho mi kasa ti dansuman pacho
0: mi wa shaiman zenu anopeya ene consultation mi nya sole counseling o ba wa cha 10 minutes o ko baby why
1: Patrick,
0: I'm in Shrove.
1: Hey, I know, okay, see ya.
0: Mo.
1: I got bed 3 years in the nominee, made the one I'm some diet, I won't panny.
0: Hmm.
1: The bomb, a panny was dying.
0: Hmm.
1: The one I'm called doctor. The choir, I see, my 8 years.
0: Jesus Christ.
1: Papa, that's a me dream one in Chiasi, and the a mare. Me too, me na me too unka. Ah, me ba unchano.
0: Hmm.
1: Ah, me beto oyere.
0: Okay.
1: Uche mi akwancha mi yeye.
0: Jesus Christ.
1: Ah, me no oyere nipi.
0: Hmm.
1: Me san ko a check up no.
0: Hmm.
1: Omo koshe ye me yesi yari na etushi mi moje.
0: Ash. Ye chavi niko.
1: Papa. Eko.
0: Hey. O die. O die. Na o be a ball panier. Be 3 years. From 3 years, you know, HIV or Mojamus are 3 years.
1: 3 years.
0: 1 month, sir.
1: My
0: auntie and your doctors are getting
1: HIV.
0: I'm
1: saying
0: HIV.
1: I'm saying HIV.
0: O tell me, can I buy me Jawa Shaman?
1: Me
0: ma uto anointing oil.
1: Anointing oil, no.
0: O kwa ya kwanche wie no. O kwa osu yesi yale ni ugbo jamu bi o.
1: Yesi yale ni ni mu jamu papa. 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
0: Mhm.
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0: Jesus Christ.
1: Minama, na ferry and quan, to the two, Gana Yamiadu, Mammy, a quan, and all yet. There were more woman, Johnny Janney. How much I have been?
0: Oh, beer, she said, Atenese Alianoco.
1: I Alianoco.
0: Oh, beer to say Alianoco, check a few with them.
1: Oh, beer to say Alianoco, the side, few can decide for the couple, or much I say Aliano. Dear me, Mujem.
0: Do a bush of four, and who report to Nessa Alianoco.
1: Me
0: patcho ye deni.
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1: Yo. 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
0: ati say
2: nyamin ando
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2: pacho yo
0: 3 years ni HIV ni namni moja em cash one day
2: that's
0: 3 years or so or die you on couple of drama you or die so die see a bonnet panier it did not watch me as I can when you're in a basa basa yes and it's agro ko hospital I was see yes when you're HIV 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
0: When you're Bema Biamana Wallow?
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0: Biamana. Huh? 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We are very good wife from bad family. Spirit to be Wallow. Spirit in the Kawasan, sir. Also, Bema Wallow and Hochinapa. 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Hey, now Kuro was Kawunim. Oh, Nisika, Mebwa. Aye, because anya wone velomensa. Ah? Anya wone vero. 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
2: Brother.
0: Anya wone velo.
2: Pacho.
0: Wone problem, be from bad family. Be me bi ono be nanti bi, be struggle wa brabum. We are a very good person, but you are from bad family. Probably name flew through a bush.
2: Okay.
0: No one come out.
2: Okay.
0: Who come for super, but I'm fat. Maybe I catch them. Or for super, but I'm fat, man. And you're my casino, so soon, and you're 20 million. And you're only no more so, Veronica.
2: Okay.
0: Ah. And come on, why?
2: Okay.
0: I shine my Zeno, Unim Zeno. Zeno station opposite hospital bi o.
2: Okay.
0: Efe the general family hospital. General hospital na nimne frame number we are.
2: Okay.
0: Itu do ashama main station wa fa Zeno car. O fa Zeno car so be so Zeno station ankasa hospital na nimpe. Why?
2: Okay.
0: Namisha hello. Hello. Hello. Hello. 0244 072 006 0244 072. Hello.
3: Hello. What
0: are you saying?
3: But your men are very young, and I'll say.
0: Aye. Mr. Monfaremra, why? Hello. Hello. Hello.
4: Hello. Oh, good morning.
0: Okay, sir, friend.
4: But I'm a selfie. Tema.
0: Tema, how ya?
4: But I'm.
0: What did you cost you now?
4: But I'm.
0: Dear, I'm a young one.
4: And I'm telling you, sir, to play. I mean, how soon you want to.
0: Nyame be pija wati. 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
2: Hello.
0: Yes. Yes, meet you.
2: Oh, I'm sorry too. Come on, my friend.
0: Okay, sir, friend.
2: Who was Shamai?
0: And I saw him, Zeno. What did you feel, say?
2: Maybe 43.
0: 43 years? Oh, already. Pesa me kase mbe chilo sisi ya. Metu miaka?
2: Ibachowai.
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0: Okay. 1, 2, 3. 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

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wa opposite hospital na wo general family hospital and this Zenu station in the opposite. Ntimpacho kai na kana anfo wentwem. Zenu main station opposite there's a hospital, General Family Hospital. And na me nya swale me ya council. Udo nya sifri kai ni mwa no wa fre number we ya. Wo fre number na me mana e ba be fo. Me pacho je number no me ko. Je number no me ko. 0202-44-072-006 Brabedu Ashamai Fazenu ka usubesi wo zenu main station no opposite hospital na wono general family hospital bigira hospital nanim na frɛ me number no meda mo nyina ase 0244072-006 Yakupo Ishlamo.

0: What's that? What's on the Yahoo Kai? I told the Biawakai, told the Biawankai. I send me a cosu soon, soon. Now I read in your coupon. Eddie won't come out to me. 1, 2, 3, 4, 5, 6, 7, 8, 9, 10. Cassette 10. What? What's on the Yahoo Kai? Okay. Where are
1: they? Be on the car, be on the car.
0: Oh, flame pair, and I'm ready to be a many. And then 70 in our APS is here, neighbor. On Sabin Kun Fawen him two times. Left. Lee Katura Bama Zuniki.
1: Marie.
0: What did you cost me now?
1: Yeah.
0: And that you wish your way.
1: I say, ma. Papa, me person me the.
0: Who do I share my? What for Zenuka? West with Zenu Family Hospital. Family Hospital signboard nothing. Na what frame number? Hello. Hello.
2: Hello. Good morning.
0: Dum radio no mami wado. What to say?
2: I want to go there.
0: What did you cost you now?
2: Matching.
0: I don't pay your coin.
2: Ashima.
0: What for Zenu car? You drop a Zenu. Doom radio, mommy. A bay. Ah, where should you see a car? Ah.
2: That's on the tail. Hello.
0: Darling Nebra. Why? You book her food. 0244072006. 0244072006. Wa ube frame biala. Dia koso ewa brabombia. Bianca Ano pay? Nyame be ye nyame. Ama men so maye wenyanko po de shikunko. Ntiano pay? Be on the soon soon be doing your juma say hello. Hello?
3: Hello?
0: Yes?
3: Yeah, good morning, Uda.
0: Pacho, who are
3: you? Pacho, Boko.
0: And the pay your coin?
3: Ashama Zenu.
0: Who do Ashama? What for Zenu car? Where's it with Zenu Family Hospital? Who's your family hospital? Signboard, Nasi. Na wa frame anope o frame ya me no bidin komo na ma chira wa die bi no wa ye bompa ye ye unim angela
3: bacha
0: me o se o jale bra bi ho mi anope ya why
3: bacha
0: 0244 072 006 0244 072 006. Ashima Zenu Family Hospital.
4: What
0: did my catcher on?
4: There
0: will be a Janibi whom you are paying.
4: Yo,
0: in Sri Lanka. I wish you have a patch on me, Swale Efriako, Miss Slow. 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Opposite, there's a hospital, General Family Hospital. And that me nya swale, me ya council. 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Hello? Hello?
5: Yeah. Good evening. Good morning.
0: Oh, what is say?
5: Boko, papa.
0: O kasa fre.
5: Pato, no kasa fre, ne diye kotoku.
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5: Na o kasa, misha mami mbo mi di na
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5: dear
0: Bibia,
5: a dancer,
0: a
5: dancer,
0: Makatula Bama Zuliki Ali Katula Bama Kusaka Delebe. In the name of Jesus. Ka Amen.
1: Amen.
0: Me Pacho, why ne? I just say.
1: Pacho, yeah.

0: Mr. Prince, or say, one was a prince.
1: But, yeah.
0: Mama, one up at 8 o'clock. Follow direction, a brabby homie. Yeah.
1: You're my key, papa.
0: Guy, BBA, we here. Follow direction, a brabby homie, and up here.
1: You're
0: my key. I shy my Zenu, Zenu Family Hospital. 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
1: You're my key, papa.
0: But that's me, brother. Hello? 0244-072-006 Ube Dua Zenu Family Hospital. Ujina Family Hospital, no Afremi. Ufremi, I'm a man about the na omo do abere me enne nya asem ketua eye gigim. Hello, hello. 0244 072 and 006 0244 072 006 Ashai mine Zenu Zenu Family Hospital. Na wa frɛ me number. Hello. Pass 6 me wo hotu anwumre 7 enya sole consultation and then Tuesday and then I be nyame 101. Why?
1: Okay.
0: Hello. Hello. Hello. Okay, nyine okasa frɛ he. Who are Boko Bihaya? Too bad. Hello? Hello? Hello? Hello?
1: Hello?
0: Hello? Hello?
1: Hello?
0: Hello? Hello?
1: Hello?
0: Hello? Hello? Hello? Hello? Hello?
1: That's
0: all. Mr. Mofahi.
1: That's all. And that's all I've been.
0: I started an upper 6. I'm upon a numer 7 o'clock. And you're solid. Counseling. Over by no be anywhere. Why?
1: That's all.
0: What you're dancing across with this year?
1: That's
0: all. And 1-1, I say
1: 1-1.
0: That's it. And that was so dear by you. So two voice in the clear.
1: That's all.
0: I feel what you have to say program in your life.
1: That's all.
0: Huh?
1: That's all.
0: On set soft be or what will preach here. Ube fra fra fra fra fra fra enko e.
1: That's all.
0: We saw it in a clear.
1: That's all.
0: Huh?
1: That's all.
0: Where she me baby pain?
1: That's all, baby.
0: What down for me?
1: That's all, baby. No, no, no.
0: Me that's me, baby. Make sure when the man will pay, why?
1: That's
0: true. Estatia no past 6. Me pon and I just 7 o'clock. Ufri boliga, boliga na eba kwa baba to me. Eh, ne de who di?
1: That's
0: true. Oba ibe din koma, why?
1: That's true.
0: Me da sume brin. Hello? Hello? Hello? Hello? Hello?
1: Hello.
0: What can you not say?
1: Hello.
0: Okay, sir. Friend.
1: I'm going to go for media.
0: Huh?
1: Media.
0: Oh, media, yeah.
1: Right.
0: So what did you question?
1: Right.
0: I shine my Zenu, Zenu station. Why?
1: Right.
0: That's me. Hello? Hello? Hello. 0244-072-006 Hello.
1: Hello.
0: Yes, sir.
1: I'm going to go to the next one.

0: What did the market run? 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Me wo huwa 7 o'clock, why? 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Hello, good morning. 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
1: Hello.
0: Oka safen.
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0: Dum radio no wai. 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
1: Acho.
0: Oma ame. 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
1: Ebe ba.
0: Ah.
1: Acho ba da
0: 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Tu ame kabra bi home. Why?
2: Please try again later.
0: Messi,
1: your calling is busy. Please try again
0: later. Aye, because anyakura. O papa way.
1: Better than this, I rather.
0: O papa, we're trying to deal your pain. And some opa. O papa, Mr. Uche. And some opa. Medase. Aye. Hello. What is happening?
1: Hello.
0: Dum radio no. Dum radio no. Dum radio no.
1: Hello.
0: What is happening?
1: Baza fita swa.
0: Ah.
1: Baza fita swa.
0: Oh, kaswa ya.
1: Kaswa.
0: Fa wen sabi nkunfa wen ni mnamu yali.
1: Pata maria.
0: 1, 2, 3. 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

0: Brother Edmond, one Edmond, Ayanga Nzo.
1: And me,
0: so I look good, Jalibi, whom you pay. Why? And you are, where's Yamida?
1: That's a baby.
0: Who named me, baby?
1: That's a baby.
0: Me didn't have a dish, so. What you mean, Eddie?
1: You.
0: And I'm in Yasoli, and it's Tuesday. I started at 6. We were going to a number 7 o'clock. Oba, watch out 10 minutes. Oko, baby. I'm sure when the man up here.
1: That's
0: a dance here, cousin.
1: That's a man, gentlemen.
0: Ashamai. So, when you're direction.
1: Ashama.
0: Udu Ashama main station. What for Zenu car? Ubi su Zenu station. Why?
1: Pasamati.
0: Oh, Bane Bibi Chiru Adjuan for a number. Udu Ashama station. What for a number we are?
1: Pasamati.
0: Medasi. Hello?
2: Hello?
0: Akwenta Sunjienka?
2: Oh, Yamia Sunjienka. Yamidi Fu.
0: Oka Safre. Oka Safre.
2: Mika Safre Bubuashi. Bubuashi.
0: Oh, Bubuashi. Yeah.
2: Ah, Bubuashi.
0: What did you ask you?
2: Oh, Martin, your cousin, and you pitch in India, Thomas, and Papa, and Yamish Show.
0: Medas, Medas. So, when your direction here?
2: Oh, my direction, I'm a cram about Chanda, Yamidifu.
0: What about Shallow Open?
2: Oh, my bag of
0: Ofri Bubuashi, a bammy over Shaman.
2: I'll sham my same,
0: Zim, I.
2: We do a palm, who has one dino. Hey, Papa, Yamish Show. Hey,
0: Medas,
2: look, see,
0: Medas.
2: Yes,
0: that's a problem. I'd buy
2: the problem. The buying send me a motor repeller, Miss CST, motor, Ukala for motor, and I'm CST. 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
0: I'm
2: a different. Now we shall call in a mutu Yamupaki, Steve, idiot, ever here. We shall Peter, see you in baby. David is soon in baby mutu is, eh, and the answer me. Ja, you feel one, you who baby a mutu alpha, and China mutu ran a buyer. Tell or Barbara, I see a really mutu know about the fa. Yamidifo, you want some anaka. And a ja, it turns so much to me a packy sea honour. I'll be a tea by instill into any police case. And a ja, police for the farming. No, me statement to a police station or charge office. My police force will radio send me a UBI and trade a big issue to him and to a mammy 3 days. But I'm not to know money where they are. Ne said, me talk now, dear man. I mean, if we could be a shop in this and chair yet. In the two on canon of our chain. If I'm chair now, a ja, would it anoint you all? An impartible group from Nancy. Ah, we could be some in color any ye. Now, I mean, if we are some move. Tim could be some quality, she should be on fire. Would be any move in a ja, the sun by it. Nothing a pipe, bunny, a country, a good for man. Now, see me summon call any you. Oh dear, Yamia Duman, I will you. Oh, you shall dear, Yamia be when you are with you, what you know. Which I am. Now, mammy, I'm not to worry. And it's too soon, Valerie. Yammy, dear fool. Oh, mammy, 3 days. You put your way, when Colorado. So, I'm not on my fat, I don't
0: know. Hey, Peter, not David in a fire.
2: Look at him say David in a fire. Look at him.
0: Now, okay, you know. I see.
2: Oh, I see. Too much, man, second. So David in a fire. No, can of crow, a cotton, a large beer, or two, Jane, be what he said, no church of an auntie, you, Yamiado means
0: Marco Jimotono.
2: Oh, I'm sorry, I'm calling you according to my David, the crowd, them, class, or them, David, them.
0: What do you mean, Eddie?
2: Oh, my do wedding,
0: papa. Oh, by my catcher, I'll say, Junkrana Bako, and a motor Nakodino.
2: Who can you make a
0: travels who are Busankran, what bombs who be a land, cranny be as so moon motor?
2: Be as so moon motor.
0: Name a catcher was a busom ye.
2: Catcher some musum ye. Now, dear Yamito Yaduma, to your own pet, ye be a.
0: Oh, quite ya, quantity, we are seen a noon.
2: Oh, I seen a noon, and you see, David did the most crassy.
0: One more motor, I'm one more year, why?
2: Matty.
0: Sir, what will motor more money, you know?
2: No,
0: I'm a person who no could a woman cake.
2: Matty, papa, one before.
0: Why, Jimmy Eddie?
2: Oh, my dear, papa.
0: Motue, and your motor for France, and I'm walking to Motomono.
2: I asked him who motue, who ties in a crowd, whoever, before.
0: And so, a police force were who motor now, but
2: Meto.
0: And then you could pass from so more motor.
2: No,
3: good morning.
0: Opinion to say.
3: You are Tommy Hoyo.
0: What you are dancing, Papa Nidino?
3: I am going, Papa.
0: Medase, send your bay, I won't so obey Jimmy Adinti. My men can be bincho, Anna.
3: I tell you.
0: Anna Minja Oba.
3: Oh, God.
0: Answer, Papa. Answer, Anna. Will be Fremia, me person, me money Jimmy D, and son of a bamming chain. Enti will be a best friend, be a person, me can be bitcher, will be a whole dear chin ye. Or friend one can be beyond channel freezer, whom one dear nasty freezer. Oh, Entina will be a best friend, be a person, me can be bitcher.
3: No, correct.
0: Oh, my quiet, my catch on. Send a bayer with the baby pigeon.
3: That's okay.
0: When you miss. Joseph Otubua. To America, Unum Ashaiman. Udu Ashama main station, Fazenuka. O Fazenuka, also be so a Zenu station, why?
3: Yeah.
0: And that, Tuesday.
3: What?
0: Oh, a collabi or if any knee. Or your bank.
3: Watch
0: Nipa.

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0: Tuwa mika, ene ye Tuesday. 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
1: Baba.
0: Make sure when you want to pay your hello. 0244072006 Brabe du ashama fazenu ka use ubisi wo zenu station usi wo zenu station bus stop wa na wa fre number we are ene menya sole consultation oba wacha 10 minutes oko obebi 0244072006 hello
1: hello
0: oka sa friend o wan sawam haya
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0: and run nipa 4 and a free and sawam eba me nche wa shaman okura de why lucky and na Tuesday and then I'll be nyami ankasa personally so what you dance here e koso no sisi ana wunyane ntu anti wo hu fa won satu akoma so me hade wodi ato na musa boys mi ensa atrasen ana omo discuss about one is savior anyachi
1: I'm

0: Where she am a baby pen, we name me. I feel what you made him. To a make a for car be home and pay. Answer. Oh, friend, learning in an hour, Jindy, me boy. Mr. Wolfring in an hour, Jindy.
1: The number you're calling is
0: me boy. I rather cast at him, sir. Wangara.
2: And that.
0: Come for car be home. When your direction is
2: yes,
0: a shaman, would my shaman would do a shaman main station? What friend number you will say? No, hey, I
2: like
0: a statue no past six and a pay. Why that's hello, hello, good morning, hello, hello.
2: Hello.
0: Okay, you can ask me to come.
2: Okay, I'm going to pass that. Any day, you can have my friend.
0: And any day, you can have my friend.
2: That's you.
0: Okay, your voice is clear.
2: That's you, Mr.
0: What do you have to be say program in your life?
2: Your life, Papa, over my game.
0: Oh, sir, so for me, what will preach here? Ube fra, fra, fra, fra, fra.
2: I am Papa.
0: And then, hey, your brother, my boy.
2: That's you.
0: When your direction,
2: that's you.
0: I'm my Zenu, Zenu station.
2: That's you.
0: But who said? Maybe so I said, why?
2: That's you.
0: When him, sister, be your friend Beatrice, I come.
2: Beatrice, I come.
0: My pa.

0: To white handkerchief training didn't go supreme.
1: The number you
0: and ya wanna Mr. John Sasu. And Yanu John Sasu, no, your sister Beatrice. And then your brother, me wa shy man zino, a statiano past 6. Me wa hold 12 to 7 o'clock. Tamu abi drew be on Sabbath coming.
2: Okay, me patcho, minya.
0: What's your day? Zero 2 4 4 0 7. Hello. Hello.
2: Hello. Good morning.
0: Opinion patch on what you say?
2: Hello.
0: Okay, sir, friend.
2: Okay, sir, sir, Madina.
0: What a voice in a clear.
2: Yes, sir.
0: And there, Dabin.
2: No, truth.
0: Medassi, what do you have to miss a program in your life?
2: Yes, sir.
0: What's on the air, okay?
2: Yes, sir. What's
0: on the air, okay?
2: Yes, sir.
0: A bra of frame and all.
2: That's all.
0: I never had the beam and wounds. Mr. Gomezu, one Gomezu Francis.
2: That's all.
0: To a make up for car be whom you are not pay what?
2: That's all.
0: And you only Gomezu Francis.
2: That's all.
0: So when you're the Russian, when you're the Russian, I would do a shama main station. What for Zenu car? Who should be so Zenu station? And your name is Tafufu. Brabi woman. Do I shine my main station? What for Zenu car? Who should be so Zenu station? Who saw a Zenu station? Bar stop, why? For a number, we are why?
2: That's
0: really helping. Hello? 0244 072 006. 0244 072

0: That's right.
1: What's your mother?
0: That's your baby.
1: Who name me baby?
0: Baby.
1: What down for name?
0: That's your baby.
1: Afi, what's your
0: That's right.
1: So I look good, Jalebra, be home and pay.

0: 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O fazendo cá, o fazendo cá, o subesse o zero station. 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
1: Acho eu, mate.
0: Why?
1: Acho eu.
0: Me dá se bebre.
1: Eu não dá.
0: O bai bedin como?
1: Acho eu.
0: Fantastic. Hello? Hello? Hello? Hello? Hello?
1: Hello?
0: O Cassafre? Ah?
1: O Cassafre UK.
0: What may be a Yishian?
1: I'm
0: sorry. You see
1: your fine?
0: Ah?
1: Hello?
0: Udu Ashama wafa zenu ka usubesu zenu station, why?
1: That's
0: it. Oh, the air course wani jion?
1: That's what I be, and you tina meti okama furi.
0: Omo ma fremi nina wuna huye mi mobo. 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
1: That's what mati.
0: Enya wangwa wa? 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
1: Petro
0: love. 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
1: Why?
0: Namin kao. Hello? Hello? Hello? 0244-072-006. 0244-072-006. 0244-072-006. Hello? Hello?
1: Hello?
0: What kind of friend? Ah?
1: Sir.
0: Oh, so my, yeah.
1: Sir.
0: Me wakra, why? Namika, hello? Hello? Hello? Hello, good morning. Hello?
2: Hello? Hello?
0: Yes.
2: I can't patrol my friends. No. Papa, I'm in shira.
0: Medasi.
2: I'm here, bring you ready to work in St. Clene.
0: Medasi, what do you feel, say?
2: My patrol me for 43 years.
0: Hello, what about me whopping?
2: My patrol, I got my bone chander. Ready? And she don't cut as a free ready. Then you're coupon, I'm here, what do we get? You won't count. No boy, sir. Papa, me how I'm in the bar when you make back. My best ass and a bayer, my university. Me bayer started university. I won the final year. Me bayer than a juice of crubble. After me bayer, crack. And then they banned me bayer, see.
0: The patrol,
2: 27 years. I could eat 3 years in Wetra Johnson. I could eat quite SS1 Johnson. When you, my dear, me buy you such a trusty, me buy you call university upon a bayer than a juice of crubble. After the juice of crubble, my chin on papa, me buy you for a bad damo, so ye day you. Then some say bassa, me didn't bay ye chin. He's on my family by uncle. And I'll let you come with radio so. Me foul number, I'm about all I shaman. Papa would dear one just to her mammy, or you send me some mammy down. Now, papa only my hint, that's a mewo. Me buy an academy, say, Mammy, who feel baby, who feel hot, deep, ah, Muslim can steal what we say, and Papa, Mammy, a crack me. Get a crack, Muslim can steal. That's him when I miss it. Now, my guinea wants to move faster, send me.

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0: But you want me to know what you need to do to your own and send a man sorry.
1: Brabe, who me on the pen now? When a man of why?
0: But you know,
1: me. May that's me bring. I wish you a what? Yeah, and now so for. My minister were team radio so 5 years in it. Hello?
2: Hello, daddy.
1: What you say?
2: How are you doing, daddy?
1: What kind of friend?
2: I'm going to go.
1: Who are
2: you? That's right.
1: What will be a matrician?
2: That's right.
1: Listen, we're fine.
2: Listen, we do a summer main station. I'm going to find you in the car.
1: Nisi wo zenu station.
2: Yes, bacha.
1: O sunda ya okai.
2: Bacha nini nina.
1: Ha?
2: Eni nini nana mikai.
1: Oni muse.
2: Bacha nia.
1: Swaliku jali bi humi anope wai.
2: Bacha.
1: Misi jali nebe eden.
2: Nani hu.
1: Mr. Wa. Hospital there, Bijan Hospital, any minute flame, why? Major. Me hello? Hello? Me patro, me bia ufia ube biela, ye wo zenu, zenu ankasa, station na wo zenu no. No opposite, hospital na wo, ni hospital na hello?
2: Hello.
1: Okay, sir. Friend.
2: Kotoku.
1: Oh, Kotoku, hey, yeah.
2: That's right.
1: What did you question, you know?
2: That's right.
1: What did you say?
2: 22 years. That's right.
1: Because a brow bit me aba.
2: That's right.
1: A brow frame and all.
2: That's right.
1: And I rather say, oh, my man, you know, now you're the percussion. One uncle, the other person will pitch out. But sisi ya meka se ohu. Uti.
2: Mata miti.
1: Because abra ufre meno. Ha?
2: Mata miti.
1: Ana mi huu se.
2: Mata miti.
1: Swali kudale. Oma amibe bienu wawo yesi kaniche on. Una wini pakesi ya pawebu shenimu. Brand pay be home. I was shy man zino wati.
2: Mati.
1: When you direction no.
2: Mati devil.
1: Zino. Baby be e come here want to open you.
2: La, this one I'm not sure what you're saying.
1: Zino, when you shy man zino.
2: Mati me no.
1: 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Be oya painted white. E fena General Family Hospital.
2: Macho
1: mahoma. 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
2: Macho
1: ai. Tu bija ba bi omo huro ka no wa frame, why?
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1: 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Mami,
4: ade
1: mwanda. 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
4: Ene.
1: Ebina da. Wati bebi ayishi yano? I would rather mammy who is away a cleaner. Why, sister Christy?
4: That's
1: right. Brabbing whom you are no payer, Jabby be away. Why? And now you're Bernardano pa, if it's no pay 6, my point you're 6, and you're 7, and you're 8. Me will off it on pa 6 to 8 o'clock and then I'll bring me 101 personally. Na ye 22nd. Brother Nopa. Ye kwa shama ye fa zinu ka. Hello.
5: Hello.
1: Brother, I want to say.
5: Pacho mwenye, daddy.
1: Unimse. and the brother Thomas.
5: Pacha, me,
1: and the Thomas, my, not my.
5: Pacha,
1: Brabi, whom you are pay ya. What dance when I go up and say, Brass Simon Zenus is here.
5: Pacha, you.
1: But that's my brain. 0244072006. Abusha for, and that year, Ebenada, 22nd September 2026. Yina, ya kwa Shama Zenu. If it is on pay 6 o'clock. Nyame beye nyame amame so maye onyankopo de shekonkron. Hello, hello,
6: o mame nua ket
1: 0244072006 obedu asha man wafa zenu ka no west with Zenu Family Hospital. Hello? Hello? Hello? Hello?
7: Yes, good morning, sir.
1: Dum radio, no, respect yourself. Dum radio, no, what do you know?
7: Yeah, I do
1: know. One day, if you ganyo.
7: Yeah.
1: Bra office, be home. I be cabin home, I'll pay ya.
7: No.
1: But that's what we say. Hello?
0: No, Pacho, my.
1: My back, me in chain, would do for a gabus in chain, mama, quancham, okay, and she a can of numas and so on. Eddie, and T. Galena Bless is here. 0244072006.
0: My teacher.
1: In Shanka Raddy. Hello? Hello? Okay, sir, friend. Hello? Hello? Hello? Hello? Hello? Hello? What baby, I'm your one. Why? Hello? Hello?
5: Hello?
1: Okay, sir, friend. What may be a metransiano preno?
5: Aye.
1: Obey to my baby.
5: Come here, sir.
1: Namedia swap, Perry.
5: Never.
1: Make us sick at the Viacher, why? Well, make us sick at the Viacher. 1, 2, 3, 4, 5.
5: Five.
1: Found seven kung four and in 5 times. On seven kung left. Bumpire Wati. One felly, Mike here.
5: Yeah.
1: Oh, where am I, my boy? What did the man catch on?
5: There
1: will be a janitor whom you are paying.
5: Yeah.
1: In Shanka. I will see you have a patch on Miss Swally Efriaco, Miss Snow. Tea direction, ye. Miss Swally Efriaco. A fame, I make a fat course. And ne wa be free me bia de ekosu wa bra bum bia me ka kire wo wo fra me a emboldin enka wa asem enka bibia ankyere me wo de fra me keke wo nya fra me a de ekosu wa bra bum bia me anka sa me ka kire wo tie me ye ene me nye asole ene ye consultation me wo ashaimai zenu a solemnly deemed the SR Chapel International, ECI. 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
6: 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Lolo kwa no ho pe. Usifri ashama Zenu station opposite. Ubose washing bay Eben hospital no. Me pacho jina hospital na nim. 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Mr. Better still. 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Opposite. Hospital na wo General Family Hospital. And this Zenu station in the opposite. Intimpacho Kai Nakana Anfuentrem. 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Opposite. There's a hospital. General Family Hospital. And that mean yaswale. May a council. Udo nya sifrika anymore. No a friend number we are. O friend number na. Me mana e babe for me pacho genom bano me ko. Genom bano me ko. 0 0 6 0 2 4 4 0 7 2 0 0 6 0 2 4 4 0 7 2 0 0 6 0 2 4 4 0 7 2 0 0 6 0 2 4 4 0 7 2 0 0 6 0 2 4 4 0 7 2 0 0 6 0 2 4 4 0 7 2 0 0 6 0 2 4 4 0 7 2 0 0 6 0 2 4 4 0 7 2 0 0 6 0 2 4 4 0 7 2 0 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Bejira hospital nanim na frɛ me number no. Me da mu nyina ase 02-44-072-006 02-44-072-006 02-44-072-006 Yakupo Ishramo.

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I'm a pay ye trun trume rade. 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

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Anope Radia Sieda was say Psalm 96, verse number 1 and 2. Number 1 is a young tunyon from Fa Emera Day. Anope Bia Usobi Etrasa Nyon Fufro Bi Dawa No. Enyume Tuntume Rade. 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
0: No man, ye man, Koyen for my egg. Our Yeshudimo. 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

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Psalm 96, verse number 3. 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And my walk called Gerardi. Now, and yes, ye come for the crowd. Memo or your radi pre coupe. Men nimni ne chi obibiar anyhow. Bible says some trust in chariots. Some trust in horses. Nemo yet de ye nimwe radi yesu a ye dinachi.

0: ano pe ye Awurade Yesu Kristo aye. 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Thank you, Radina. Why are you far? Bomba is Ryan Care. Bomba Quedo Boati Abusianca. If we are saying, can you Radina? 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And can me? And can won't you say? And so Radhi Ayaya Dom.
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0: The Lord has been graceful unto us. The Lord has been amazing to us. 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

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Here, your morning devotion. Meeting the Reverend Festus Ado. I no pay me the nyami and what they bro. 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

0: Nancy, your summer radia. On him at Sina Efriene. And until your son Alpha ni Omega Yame. 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

0: 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Yentie ni anyame asam kafa ho.
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0: What you say about your life and you're different from what the word of God says. And nuntino a trace wunam nyame asam to declare things into your life. Ni anipa kafa ho no, it is different from what the word of God says. Now, whose reports would we believe? Why are some near the GAB? Would you believe the word of God or believe the word of man?

me si adwuma mu a wo ko se nyame nka wa wo boa entumi nko yie na so se rade ka ho a everything will be amazing in that workplace. Deuteronomy 28 verse number 13. The Lord will make you the head. Ose Urade beye wo etire, obeye wo etire.

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0: Charlie, I stress.
1: Oh, senior, what be the issue?
0: Bro, another one caught up in a game. I nearly get them this time. Charlie, the over 1.5 messed me up.
1: Oh, Charlie, sorry. But wait, you don't get refund for your loss?
0: Nah, bro, that thing's half day. You hear so before?
1: Yeah, soccer bets they do. Them they call them soccer chance.
0: Ah, Charlie, you sure?
1: Oh, but why I for lie you? Just make your stake on 10 plus games with odds of 1.30 or more. And when it's full, you will get your stake back times 3. Come see my bets.
0: Hey, Charlie, this be interesting, oh.
1: I know, right?
2: Soccer Chance rules are simple. Bet on any of your favorite soccer league games with odds of 1.30 and more. 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